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5: 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Up! 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
4: This song is brought to you by Right Med. 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

0: in my tan lang. 5 minutes past the hour of 9. 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
0: It's your boy DJ Benjamin. 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We are here up until 12 noon. So if you have any music requests, greetings, or anything that you want to send over me, well, you can send them over to my numbers.
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0: Which are? A text mo ka vibes 0908 516 4466. Ayan, numbers ko 0908 516 4466. You can also send me a message via Facebook. 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

You'll be experiencing occasional rains caused by the hanging habagat or southwest monsoon. Also in Ilocos Region, Cordillera Administrative Region, Zambales and Bataan. And maulap-ulap na kalangitan na may pulupulong pag-ulan at pagkidlat. Cloudy skies with scattered rains and thunderstorm caused by the southwest monsoon. For Metro Manila, Visayas, and the rest of Luzon, it's going to be partly cloudy to cloudy skies with isolated rain showers and thunderstorm. And in Greater Mindanao, partly cloudy to cloudy skies with isolated rain showers and thunderstorms as well, caused by the localized thunderstorm here in Angeles City. As early as 9:10 in the morning, we are at 28 degrees Celsius. Sugar and spice. We have scattered lights and rain. So, pasilip-silip na sikat ng araw. At saka, pasulpot-sulpot na pag-ulan. Yan. High humidity of 85%. And it's gonna be a scorcher today. Well, not like the heat that we experienced last summer. Pero kumpara sa mga nakaraang araw, mas mainit po yung dadanasin natin ngayon. 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Oh. Dahil there's a 66% chance of raining around 11 a.m. So nice, I got it here. Wow, I feel good. Brunch Takes with DJ Benjamin. Meron kang take, meron akong take, meron silang take. We'll take it one take at a time. Dahil dito lahat ng opinion pinapakinggan. So good, so good, but I got it. 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Again, that was 0908-516-4466. And you can also send a message pala sa ating Facebook page, ka-vibes, no? Tuloy-tuloy naman ang Good Vibes Tugtugan natin Wednesday. Ating playlist for today is Top Hit ng R&B. So if you have R&B request music or pop music, yan po ang laman ng ating tugtugan. Also, R&B hip-hop, ayan, kasama rin po yan. Pakinggan po natin sabay-sabay. 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Sabi ni Hanumankind sa kanyang awiting Big Dogs playing here, GV 99.1, your Gavibes.

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3: My name is DJ Benjamin and this is Brunch Takes. 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I wanna know your take here sa Brunch Takes. 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

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If you are enjoying the music, well, keep it locked here on your number one good vibe station. Up next, we have DJ Nice sa kanyang programa. 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For me, I'll say goodbye for now. But I'll see you on the next one. See you tomorrow, 9 a.m. to 12 noon. Same station, GV 99.1, your good vibes. 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

0: 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Sa sakit ng ulo o lagnat, dito na sa magaling magpagaling. 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
6: Wanna hang out? 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

0: 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Kaya ayan na nga, shoutouts no kay Sir Jasper, no? Ang dami na mga entrepreneurs ngayon talaga. This is a very challenging time for us here in Pampanga. So, agree dyan si Sir Jasper. Kaya ako nagmamadali, DJ Chance. Akala ko aabot ako kay ano, kay DJ Benjamin, no? Because I was supposed to, for the first time, share my take about the impeachment. Kasi there's a reason why hindi ko yan fina-follow eh. I don't watch it. Totally, I don't watch it. Hindi dahil DDS ako. Hindi dahil green ako or red or pink, no? I strive to do a color test. Kasi I feel like kapag colorless tayo, dun lang natin talaga rin part yan ng requirement para masugpo talaga natin ang tunay yung corruption sa Pilipinas eh. And a quick time check of vibes.
1: 12:40 PM. This time check is brought to you by BioFlu. Two or more symptoms? Baka flu na yan. I-BioFlu na.
0: Ito na lang ah, yung English ni Sir Edsel, i-ano na lang, i-Tagalog ko na lang. Pero ang sabi kasi ni Sir Edsel, sabi niya, whatever your politics, giving the impeachment process so much airtime while people are literally drowning in flood water. It's really bad optics. This will come back to bite everyone involved. When election time comes, priorities are all screwed up. How are our priorities today? I mean, siguro kung maintindihan ko pa kung like simultaneously, you're trying din yung sa flood control, parang nagmo-move on tayo na wala namang nasosolusyonan eh. 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O sabihin na nating fake news yung 26 million a day yung ginagastos dyan, no? Apparently, that's fake news. It's going around online. Something we need to watch out for on Facebook talaga. Laghanap yan sa Facebook. Kaya nga sabi ko, babalik na naman tayo dun sa The Morning Roundup. Okay, nang kayo dyan kasi pagdating ng news dyan, talagang fully verified na siya. Fully researched na. But man, di ba parang... colorless ako. Ayoko, hindi ako DDS or green or red, pero it's like there's something wrong with the equation. No! Kung yan yung pinapriority natin ngayon na people are literally drowning. Literally, binabaha na yung mga tao sa hirap at pag-aabuso or corruption na hindi masugpo-sugpo. 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Parang dun ko na ano yung reason ko. So Wednesday, why do you think we're stuck in this? No, why do you think we're stuck in this cycle? It's a never-ending cycle. It's been going on for decades now. And then narinig ko yung sarili ko kahapon. Ito mabilisan na lang. So, you know, I know you want to hear more of your favorite songs. No, mabilisan na lang. Kasi sabi ko kanina, di ba medyo mainit din yung when we see our leaders na wearing luxury clothes or shoes. Sabi ko parang if you're gonna call out one, then call out the rest na rin. 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Merong time na ganun. So, parang he's more of the exception, right? Parang mas common sa ating mga political leaders yung ganyan. And I said something like, you know, I don't mind kasi as long as alam mong mayaman naman siya before. May business naman kasi siya before. But how can we be sure na dun kinuha nga yung pera? At hindi sa pera nung tao, sa mga public funds. So, when I'm hearing myself like that, no? Maybe that's part of the reason why we're stuck here like this. So, di ba yung RA 6713, there's a code of conduct for ethical standards for public officials and employees. Pampublikong opisyale na at ang kanilang pamilya ay obligado mamuhay ng payak, no? Yung simple. 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And it becomes a red flag for ill-gotten wealth. Hindi natin sinasabing that's from ano ha, ill-gotten wealth agad-agad. Pero that's the reason nga why they're expected to, you know, parang simple. To live simple lives. So there, ikaw, Wednesday, why do you think we keep going around in circles here in the Philippines? Let us know. 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Post Malone with Circles.

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0: At kasama nyo pa rin si DJ Nice, kahit nag-uumapaw ang Spice, eh yan pa rin yung pangalan natin. Isn't it nice? Diba? Yan pa rin yung show natin. Pero na may happy birthday.
2: Happy birthday!
0: Happy birthday na in advance sa mga magba-birthday later on. Happy birthday sa mga may birthday today. And belated na rin. Pindot kasi natin eh. So kung meron kayong mga birthday greetings, anniversary, any occasion you'd like to share with us para mag-greet namin kayo properly on air, 0968-0698-516-4466. Pwede rin mag-message sa ating Facebook page, GV99.1. At huwag nating kalimutan i-follow at mag-subscribe sa lahat ng ating mga social media handles like YouTube, GV99.1, Your Good Vibe Station.
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0: 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About an hour ago, issued at 11 a.m. ng Pag-asa, meron pa rin epekto ng habagat, no? Yung southwest monsoon, light to moderate, with occasional heavy rains, no? 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Ang iyong manok ng itlog na ba? Bago ka nakarating sa Maynila? Ayan. So due to the weather or the water build up in San Simon, no? Entry of class, this is at 12:30 p.m. I'm gonna give you more updates later on. Yung mga pa-northbound ito, due to the water build up in San Simon, entry of class 1 vehicles at the Santa Rita, Balagtas, and Pulila northbound toll plazas may be regulated depending on the traffic queue in the North Luzon Expressway San Simon area. So motorists may also be diverted to the Balagtas northbound exit and advised to proceed via Maharlika Road toward CLX or Mexico Pampanga as an alternative route. Thank you for your... Sinali ko pa talaga yun eh. Baka lalo tayo ma-imbyerno na doon. Thank you for... Oh, dito na tayo sa ating nice naman. No.

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0: Ang request niya ay In My Dream. So excited na siya mag-throwback Thursday. 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Okay, last few messages na lang, ka-vibes.

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2: 3 o'clock in the afternoon is the hour of great mercy. At this time, our Lord Jesus Christ died on a cross and redeemed the world. Let us pray. You died, Jesus, but the source of life flowed out for souls, and the ocean of mercy opened up for the whole world. O fountain of life, immeasurable divine mercy, cover the whole world and empty yourself out upon us. O blood and water, which flowed out from the heart of Jesus as a fountain of mercy for us, I trust in you. Holy God, Holy Mighty One, Holy Immortal One, have mercy on us and the whole world. Holy God, Holy Mighty One, Holy Immortal One, have mercy on us and the whole world. Holy God, Holy Mighty One, Holy Immortal One, have mercy on us and the whole world. Amen. Jesus, King of Mercy, we trust in you.
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15: 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For Isn't It Nice? Isn't It Nice? 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
15: My name is DJ Benjamin and this is Brunch Takes. Sasamahan ko kayo mula 9 a.m. hanggang 12 noon every Monday to Friday. I wanna know your take here sa Brunch Takes. 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
1: Amen.
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1: and she conceived by the power of the Holy Spirit.
0: Hail Mary, full of grace, the Lord is with you. Blessed are you among women, and blessed is the fruit of your womb, Jesus.
1: Holy Mary, Mother of God, pray for us sinners now and at the hour of our death. Amen.
0: Behold, the handmaid of the Lord.
1: Be it done unto me according to thy word.
0: Hail Mary, full of grace, the Lord is with you. Blessed are you among women, and blessed is the fruit of your womb, Jesus.
1: Holy Mary, Mother of God, pray for us sinners, now and at the hour of our death. Amen.
0: And the Word was made flesh,
1: and dwelt among us.
0: Hail Mary, full of grace, the Lord is with you. Blessed are you among women, and blessed is the fruit of your womb, Jesus.
1: Holy Mary, Mother of God, pray for us sinners, now and at the hour of our death. Amen.
0: Pray for us, O Holy Mother of God,
1: that we may be made worthy of the promises of Christ.
0: Let us pray.
1: Pour forth, we beseech thee, O Lord, your grace into our hearts, that we to whom the incarnation of Christ, thy Son, was made known by the message of an angel, may by his passion and cross be brought to the glory of his resurrection, through the same Christ our Lord. Amen.
0: Glory be to the Father, and to the Son, and to the Holy Spirit.
1: As it was in the beginning, is now, and ever shall be, world without end. Amen.
0: Glory be to the Father, and to the Son, and to the Holy Spirit.
1: As it was in the beginning, is now, and ever shall be, world without end. Amen.
0: Glory be to the Father, and to the Son, and to the Holy Spirit. As it was in the beginning, is now, and ever shall be, world without end. Amen. In the name of the Father, and of the Son, and of the Holy Spirit.
1: Amen.
2: 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Practice safe driving, Kavibes. 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

0: 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Engineer Erwin Villegas Galang, with ECE number 10845. Mr. Elmer Buasan, first class radio telephone operator, with license number 24881. Mr. Ener Tulio, first class radio telephone operator, with license number 971-PIII-19648. Ladies and gentlemen, good morning. This is GV99.1, your good vibes, now signing on. 42 years of good vibes, 42 years of memories, music, and moments together.
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0: 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Thank you so much, Baka Vibes. 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